0: 2 Niles, what's your case number?
1: Case number is 29516. Again, 29516.
0: Thank you.

0: 162 officers, nothing found. 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

2972. 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That's our complaint. 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

0: starting the fire engine, one's going to Cole Park on the bench near urgent care. A 44-year-old female. It passed as assault victim, complaining of rib and head pain. She's conscious, breathing 30 Delta 3. Cole Park on the bench near urgent care. 44-year-old female, was assault. 30 Delta 3. It's 2009.
1: 101 Litchfield Street, the bench closes to the urgent care. Crystal Schultz reporting traumatic injury, requesting 263. She's stating it's post-assault, past tense. We need to make contact with her.
2: Roger.
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1: Yeah, good part.

Torrance and Flair, if one's going to go to 66 Funston Avenue in a second, he's 60-year-old male, fell through a porch, doing repairs. Scotch Springs, 17 Delta 4, 66 Funston Ave, second floor, 60-year-old male, fell through a porch, 17 Delta 4. French and Iowa, your cross, he's 20.3.

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0: Roger. If you can make your way 66 Funston Avenue, SV 263, be on scene for a 60-year-old male party fell through a back deck that was being repaired down to the second story, requesting PD hot for uncooperative parties on scene.
1: Truck 1, go ahead.
2: 68 Elsa, DM in a break, and then up the function.
1: Potential operation. We got the party detained before they get here.
0: Roger 12. Units for Funston Avenue. SD again requesting hot. Possible break-in concern on certain. They're stating they have somebody quote-unquote detained.
3: After 712 City, you can add us into that 128 with the numeric.
0: Funston.

0: 159-189-588.
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1: 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Three 23, on the other side.
2: Roger, 3 on the first floor.

0: 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Does that 221 come back to anything? It's an ID card on our end.
1: I copy 159-189-588.
0: It's going to be 688 for the last three.
1: ID card for Mike Kessler.
0: Roger, just verifying no hits.
1: That's correct. Negative.

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0: 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District 1. Is that any updates? No, I'm ETA from New Hartford.
1: Inbound reach out, they've been in the room since 13 minutes ago.

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0: 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I'll be out in a second.
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1: 323 3 3 3 3

you know. I'm clear, LBS 211 High with 6-8. I have Ricardo Torres standing in the parking lot screaming.

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1: 323.
0: Can you show me out with the units in the comments?

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0: evening. 263, call for a PC, one available.
1: Very rude.
0: I missed it, my apologies.
1: No problem, I said it was a high street, but I'm still accurate.
0: We moved over to where the old Stop and Shop was in the underpass.

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0: Could you run Torres and throw C2 on the CAD, please?
1: I'm not seeing that party out of Torrington. Do you have a date of birth handy by chance?
0: I do not. I'll work on it. Thank you.
1: Okay, Andrew, I'll keep checking history. Do you have an approximate age so I have a ballpark?
0: He's around 30. If you check the 35 Franklin, I arrested him for some narcotic violation a couple weeks ago.

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1: Grand 3.
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0: I don't have service. I found a date of birth of 1-18-01.
1: Roger. Is it going to be Raphael?
0: Roger. 8-3-0-3. It's Rafael Serrano Torres, 118-01.
1: Roger, I got him. 221 will be in the CAC for you. Got a couple files on me.
2: Thank you, LTD.
1: No problem.

0: Real C. Can you change it to 212 and 29 with white? And do we still need to send someone to that fireworks call?
1: I have one call on me if I might take it a pass, but I think the storm may have handled that for us.
0: Yeah, Roger, I got it.

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0: No issues. 29-1, please. 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
1: Ready?
0: I just had a big giant black bear running from the car on Grand Street. Okay, thank you.

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0: 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Any changes to a PC will be clear with her.
1: Reality?
2: I'm right.
1: I'm taking a reject to Walmart Plaza, please.

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1: Look.
0: Bedford Street, room 121 for a nursing home complaint. 263 is also en route for this party.
2: Roger.
0: And just to be clear, it's going to be a patient requesting 263 for herself. She has a complaint to make about staff.
2: Of course she does.

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1: Better. 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
0: it? Yeah, sure. I just saw Trinity drive away, but there's like a supervisor here right now.
1: Okay.

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1: TC 3.
2: Six, eight,
1: and 2-9.
2: 6-8. 2-9. Dollar Tree, 218 East Main Street. Caller Jennifer requesting officers for an unwanted party. He's been asked to leave multiple times. Creating an issue there. Black male in his late 30s, approximately 6'1", 220 pounds. Black tank top and black pants with a black backpack.
1: Roger.
2: She is requesting he be trespassed from the property.
1: Roger, will advise.

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1: Roger.

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0: Alpha 92. Seven for now. 330 Highland Avenue, Woodland Hills Apartments. I'm certain on the apartment. It took 2 911 calls. Phone comes back to a Alicia via our rapid SOS data. Negative contact on the 911. However, two calls have come in from that number on the LCD routine line. Female party says hello and then quickly disconnected. Should be a 19-year-old female.
1: Roger. You can show me 288 in the area.
0: Right. And try unit 8, Gulf.
1: Roger, thank you.

0: 是麦克，我也说。
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2: 喂。We mean text contact via rapid SOS. She's being a sex at below.
0: Okay.

Confirm no emergency. 3911.

Alright, the fire engine one's going to 48th Street on the 2nd. The 34, 34-year-old female. Yeah, compared to you and Sweaty. She's got some spilling mid jeans built before. 48th Street on the 2nd. 34-year-old female. Compared to you. I think built before, because it's across the fields to 37.

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0: 098-096-681.
1: Adams Valley, let me make that a call for you.
0: 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It's a party just dropping off a resident.
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0: I'll take that summer.
1: Right.

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0: Yeah, 627, Charles. 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

0: Comes back current in Rally 19 Kia Optima Black to Peter out of Burlington. He has a valid permit, servo registered.
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0: 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I'll have car 188.

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0: Please suspend a 221 ID card only to Carlos out of Farmington. Possibly has a non-extraditable out of Pennsylvania. 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
1: Roger, if you can send me another unit.
2: 75, I'm on East Main, I'm 223.

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0: Roger.
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1: One five six four zero nine two nine six.
0: Hello, to you, Matthew, out of Winston.
2: Oh, yes, you're doing that.

Delta 4 to fire engine 1, respond 354, torque on drive in the area. Retreat. There's a wire looping. Partially obstructing the roadway, 55 Alpha 3. Repeating, 354, torque on drive, the low hanging wire, 55 Alpha 3. Crushing is KL drive, did it. 922.

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0: Firefighter Truck 1 Medical, 15 Major Street. 72 female, email for an earlier call. 30 Bravo 1, repeating 15 Major Street. For the email from an earlier call, 30 Bravo 1. You're rushing these Main Street to dead end 929.
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1: What do you understand to that, David? 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
2: 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That is truck one assigned to the main
1: entry. 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

0: myself pinned in two out of the assignment for 15 Major Street. 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

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Again, 1750 Weed Road for an activated CO alarm 52 Bravo 1. Crossing Falcon Ridge Road, Falcon Station Road, timeout 1059.

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0: 40. Blissfield Street by Albert Street. 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
1: Alright.

0: 319 Alpha Zero 259.
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0: Just looking for a name on that.

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0: Okay, it's 192 East Elm Street, apartment 3. Callers reporting he went to go check on a friend. There's a male party in the apartment, not supposed to be there, currently yelling at her. It's a black male whose nickname is Black.
1: Roger, are the parties separated?
0: Unknown. Caller's waiting out front. 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
1: Let him go.
0: Roger, we have somebody replaced. The party on Main Street.
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0: 8, also you show me available.
1: Carter. L3075. 75. Where are you en route to?
2: You just pulled me a public relations ticket downtown, please.
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0: 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Negative injuries, small fluid leak.
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0: Chelsea Point Fire Engine 1. Respond 44 West Street and Charles Street. Two car motor vehicle accidents. No reported injuries. There are fluids. 77 Alpha 2. Repeat 24 West and Charles for the motor vehicle. Fluids only. 77 Alpha 2. 1156.
1: With it.
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2: 39 from Eastbound, heading to Charles.
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Well, Phoenix, 128 Church Street, Unit 1 Delta. Callers reporting loud music, shaking the whole building ongoing for the last 3 hours. Roger.

Altitude 437. Good. 94 Barton Street, our caller is reporting a dog wandered into her yard. Grayish tan, possibly a pit bull. There were two others, but they ran away. Roger.

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1: 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Both units, New Harrington Road, in the area of Breezy Hill. Our caller is reporting her husband having some kind of 244 episode out of the car, yelling at people, currently walking on Route 4. I believe his name is Larry Ferran, white male in his 40s, wearing a green shirt, gray shorts, possibly walks with a limp.
2: Roger. Roger. Forty-eight, you can have me through this.
1: Roger.

0: 427 LCD 28. Units for New Harrington. 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
1: Roger.

0: Unit 20 Harwinton, we have him on a 911. Looks like he's since crossed into Harwinton. True Bella's on the way. I believe the wife is waiting in her vehicle on the Torrington side.
1: Roger.
0: The email party does have a history of TBI.

0: Our caller is the wife, Amber. She should be in a black GMC Acadia, flashers on.
1: Roger, I'll contact.

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0: Main Street. 1229 Winstead Road at the Country Living Condos, Unit 101. Caller's reporting hearing knocking on the door for the last 20 minutes. Concerned that the elderly couple next door needs help.

0: Alpha V 48. You have a domestic coming in. Are you okay if I break one of the units from the suspicious someone said group?
1: Yeah, Roger, that's fine, as long as they're okay with it.
0: LCD 48.
2: 40,
0: what's your road? 8, go for it. Both units 1027 Litchfield Street. The caller Marguerite is reporting her boyfriend is yelling at her, going through things and taking belongings from her.
2: Roger.
0: LCD 75, can you 211?
3: Roger, I can handle this by myself.
0: Please.

0: to run those parties.
1: Roger, I just said they're both valid. No hits. The female party is trying to get herself separated from him. She believes he's possibly on drugs, but unknown what.
2: Roger.

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1: Got it.
2: Or DLC, can you check any history at this address?

0: 75 Delta, 3388, and what's the condo number?
1: 101. It looks like there was a 1220 at this residence back in January, nothing since.
2: Received.
3: Hey, you'll see a contact from mail. I'm not getting that portion of it.
1: Repeat.
3: I have contact with the mail. There's nothing active.
1: Roger.

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0: 35 is riding with.
1: Okay.

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1: That's it.

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0: All stops will be at 333 Kennedy Drive. No reback needed. Bravo Hotel 15714. 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

Yeah, well, 7526 9, 10 people.

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0: Bravo, Victor. 61546. 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
0: Well, Venus, East Main Street in the area of Maine. A caller was reporting two girls, their early teens, appearing to be hitchhiking, wearing suggestive clothing. Both white, one with curly blonde hair, the other with dark hair with pink streaks. Stated that they had backpacks last seen approximately 5 minutes ago.
1: Got it.

0: 6/12. 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
1: Yeah.
2: Yeah.

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0: Main and Pearl.
1: 135 East Allen, apartment number 3. Made contact with Noel Marino. Bloomfield PD. He's updated to 11 info.

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0: 6-3, I have one.
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Lauderdale County Station, 1 Special Note. The National Weather Service has issued a severe thunderstorm warning for northern Lajeune County until 17:30 hours. Clear, 63 subjects.

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0: McGinnis.

Hills. Started fire engine 1 medical. It's about 31 Laurel Acres. 92 female. Fall 10 strike dollar. Cotton streak 17 Delta 4. Repeat, number 31 Laurel Acres for the fall dollar 17 Delta 4. Crush territory for Western to dead end at 60 foot.

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0: Hotel
1: 329. I'll see the expiration.
0: Roger, what's your 240?
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0: 523 Torrenford West at Laurel Acre Apartments for a private property accident involving a fire truck.
1: Roger.

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0: Clear a warning type of person.
1: Okay. Funny, my apologies. Verbal or written?
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0: The RO should be in apartment 29.
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1: Roger.

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0: Bravo Kilo 4 5659. Avail set.

0: You know. 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
1: Yeah, we're not doing much better over here, but what I can see is a 2023 Toyota Sienna color gray. Insurance will not load, but it's a leased vehicle out of CDR.
0: Checks out. Thank you.

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0: 1-2 Sean out of Waterbury. He's got a limited extradition out of Iowa, surrounding states only.
1: Roger.

0: 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I'm doing hour three.
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0: Al-3, 64.
1: 6-4, code 4.
0: 6-4 for the 205 complete. Make contact at 170 Hyde Street. Again, 170 Hyde Street, Jason. It reports he was out walking his dog when the neighbor's dog came out and attacked it. Bit numerous times. No human injuries. He'll be back at his residence, 170 Hyde.
1: Roger.

0: No.
1: Okay.
0: I have a vehicle in the plaza parked. Looks like a misuse. 259 when you're ready.
1: Five.
0: Bravo uniform 56405. Be closest to the urgent care site.
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0: Contact canceled, sold on a 2006 BMW 325i, gray over black, to a Ralph out of East Haven. I guess it's on a vehicle.
1: Right.
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0: Oh, 36. Six, if you can take a pass to the area, 166 Mission Avenue. Anonymous caller sees he's new to the area, saw it there at his neighbor's house, that cat address. Was concerned that it could be attempting to make entry. He continued on. Unable to verify if all is well there. If you could just take a pass, sir.
1: Roger.

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1: Okay. 306 to 6.
0: 6 Water Street.
1: Days tomorrow, Eve's tomorrow, Day's Monday.
0: Negative to all three, sir.
1: Roger.

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0: 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Interested in any overtime?
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0: 261. Bolivia, take your way to the Harbor House, 21 Prospect Street. Contact with Donald. Brookie's having an issue with a male party named Jimmy. 21 AU's today. Accused him of taking his property. Parties are separated, no weapons involved, for mention.

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0: I'll take both readbacks.
1: Roger for Donald. I'm showing ID card only out of Spencer Street in Winston. I mean, no extraditable out of Vermont. And for Mr. Young, ID card only suspended 221 out of New Haven or Naugatuck.
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